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Now there is this song I wrote. I hope you learned it note for note like good little children. 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